0: Get ready, fighters! Triumph or die!
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Oh, freaks, code Bunwa. You're listening to Strong Style Chris Crash on the WFMU Rock and Soul stream. My name is Chris Crash, and I am back with you once again on Super Tuesday. I took a week off, had to recultivate my chi, rest up, but I am back with you for some more punk rock for the Toonami generation. Tuesday nights aren't quite the same without it. And I gotta thank Leslie Kay, the great Leslie Kay, for returning to the Rock and Soul stream last week for an absolutely amazing strong style ska and reggae special. And go back into the archives and check out her Tougher Than Tough special from last week. It was really exciting stuff. And I really appreciate Leslie filling in for me because I had a once-in-a-lifetime show that I just absolutely couldn't miss. The final New York City show of Deathside, the absolutely legendary Tokyo hardcore band. You know, just a few weeks ago we did our Lip Cream tribute, and Deathside very much was contemporaries of them. And we just heard the

0: lead-off track to their album Bet on the Possibility, we heard the song Meaning, which they opened up the show with, just absolute madhouse at the Bowery Ballroom, really packed, just absolute full contact action. I'll get more into that in a minute, but I gotta tell you what else we heard. Before that, brand new out of Philly, Zorn, with the song Ready to Kill from their brand new EP, Return to Castle Death. And to start off the set, Plow United with an absolute favorite of mine, You Can't Kill Me Cause I'm Already Dead, from the Goodnight Sellout album. And yeah, I was right up at the front of the stage at the Bowery Ballroom for that Deathside set. I wasn't going to miss a minute of this action. I wanted to be as close as possible, and it was just absolute war zone. Like I said, everyone was getting knocked around. The stage divers were really coming in hard off the stage. You know, the Bowery Ballroom stage is pretty big, which gave them plenty of room to get a running start, so they were coming off like luchadors off the stage. And the absolute funniest thing I saw was a guy with a broken leg and his knee up on a mobility scooter was making the rounds in the mosh pit. He was like just zipping around, making all the turns, gaining some great speed. He was a real threat. So just an absolutely unforgettable show. It's hard. It's hard to think of a better time for seeing a hardcore show, and we're gonna channel all that energy right now into round one. We're gonna start off the classic Suicidal Tendencies, Psycho Vision, coming up next on Strong Style Chris Crash. Ikusou!
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0: He's eating shit in hell right now! You can call me... Devilman!
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0: You better fucking believe it, 'cause I'm gonna be the death of you lot!

0: 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And none of us will get out of this alive.
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2: 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I really dig Eraser. I played a song that they put out for the latest Seesaw comp DVD. That was a demo song, and if you really dig them, you're not going to have to wait long to hear their next record. It's coming out on September 18th on Still Breeze Records. It's going to be called Operator. I'm definitely going to be playing more from that in the coming weeks. A brand new version of that DVD track that I played is going to be on it. Really exciting stuff. Heard from some good sources that it is a really kick-ass album. For that, we heard from the Japanese death rock legends Automod with the song Dangerous Communication from their 1985 album Deathtopia. Automod features Tomoyasu Hote on guitar, and at the same time he was with this band, he was in a completely different band called Bowie. They were a much more contemporary 80s rock band, and after he left both of those bands, he went on to have a very successful solo career. I'm pretty sure I've played one of his songs on my Seaside Metropop specials in the past. Before that, an absolutely punishing demo tape from Urine 3000 out of Oslo, Norway. We heard the song Femtepress from their brand new tape, Mega Demo 2026. You gotta check that out. Absolute nightmare stuff on that tape. Before that, we heard from Forward out of Tokyo, featuring the lead singer of Deathside, Ishia, and on guitars, TT, who is currently in the band iFits. We heard the song Revolution from their 2000 album, Just Go Forward to Death. Before that, we heard from Totaliar, Swedish punk rock legends, with their first new album in 20 years. It's self-titled, and we heard the song Alskalde USA, which means loved the USA, and that is loved in the past tense, of course. Fuck Guys was before that, out of Osaka. Pretty sure that's how you pronounce their name. We heard the song Fuck Off from their 1987 EP, which has two titles. Here's the Fuck Guys and Punk Rock de Ume Tsukuse. And the lead singer of that band, Yumikes, runs MCR Records, a really amazing punk rock label. And to start off the set, classic from Suicidal Tendencies, Psychovision from the Freedom album from 1999. Got a really killer gig coming up this Sunday at Young Ethel's, 506 Fifth Avenue in Brooklyn. It's an open mic night hosted by Shu Nakamura. Shu hosts monthly events at Young Ethel's. Sunday afternoon matinee music shows featuring all types of artists, and from 3 to 4 p.m. it is going to be an open mic night, so show up right around 2:40. That's when the signups start up. It's going to go from 3 to 4 p.m. Shu's going to be very busy that night, because not only is he promoting this show, he is also going to be playing in two bands from 4 to 6 p.m. The Shu Nakamura band, which next week I gotta play my favorite song of theirs, as well as Biken. Shu plays drums for that band, and that is a trio, I on guitar, Eri on bass. It's first time they've played as a trio in a while, and we're gonna kick off round two with a really amazing Japanese cover they did of the Can classic Vitamin C. Coming up next on Strong Style Chris Crash.

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1: Who the hell are you?
0: Name's Ash. Housewares.

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1: You're listening to Strong Style Chris Crash on the WFMU Rock and Soul Stream, and we just heard from Maxim the Hormone at Ahachioji, Japan, with the song Koi no Mega Lover, the Mega Lover of Love. We're talking a lot about the latest Japanese band that I saw, Deathside. Maxim the Hormone, if they weren't the first, they were certainly one of the earliest. Absolutely incredible show from many, many years ago. Before that, out of Saitama, Japan, we heard from The Telephones with the song Dance With You from the album Dance Floors Monsters, put out in 2009. Before that, a band out of Bangdun, Indonesia, Water Heater from their 50-track extravaganza, their 2025 album Weaponless Attack High Explosive Anti-Tank. We heard the song Anaking Jimat Awaking, You Must Go Fast and Kill Everything. The phrase Anaking Jimat Awaking is kind of like a Sudanese phrase for, like, my sweet child, you must go fast and kill everything. Zeke was before that with the song Evil Dead. I'm getting that off the Punkorama 5 compilation. Hogtide was before that, a live track of theirs. They're out of Hamilton, Ontario, Canada. The song How to Tie a Hog from their 2023 album Hammered in the Hammer, which is a live album of theirs. For that, Lung out of Cincinnati, Ohio. We heard a cut off their 2025 album The Swan Keeper. We heard the song The Money, and to start off the set, Baikin, a Japanese-American rock trio out of Brooklyn, performing a Japanese cover of Vitamin C, originally performed by Can, and don't miss the first Baikin show in a while, this Sunday, 4 to 6 at Young Ethel's, 506 Fifth Avenue in Brooklyn, with a 3 to 4 p.m. Open mic night. Get there at 2:40 to sign up, or find Shu Nakamura on Instagram. DM him that you want to take a part of this. All right. I have some coming attractions for the world of WFMU. Tomorrow on the Cherry Blossom Clinic, Mistress Jessie, the Mistress of a Thousand Moods, is running the gauntlet. 6 to 8 p.m., 2-hour show. Biggest show yet. I'm sure she'll correct me in the comments if I'm wrong, but definitely tune in for her. Filling in for Terry T this week, Wednesday, 6 to 8 p.m. And the next Wednesday, September 9th, we have a new show running, new weekly show running, 4 to 6 p.m. on Wednesday, hosted by JS. It's called the Aromatic Arboretum. And right after this show, we are actually going to hear a sneak peek pilot episode of this show. He's going to be filling in for Matt Clark and Mike Sin. So tune in right after this show for the latest addition to the WFMU Rock and Soul Stream roster. Gonna close off the show with a brand new album by Criteria out of Omaha, Nebraska. They have a brand new album, Seas, out right now, and we're going to hear the song Be the Spark and kick it right over to Jay for the world debut of the Aromatic Arboretum. Thank you very much for listening, everyone. My name is Chris Crash. Arigato gozaimashita. I'll see you when I see ya. So long. Roll credits.

Hello, everyone, and welcome to this special preview episode of the Aromatic Arboretum. I'm JS, and I'm so excited to be here with you on the Rock and Soul stream. And thanks to Matt and Mike for letting me fill in tonight. This show starts in its regular time slot next Wednesday, September the 9th, at 4 o'clock after the amazing Perfume Garden with Zoe Lynn. And this show wouldn't be happening at all without the tremendous support of the listeners of the Rock and Soul stream. So let me take a moment to tell you what this show is all about. Back in the day, in the mid-60s to the early 70s, there was so much great music being released that not all of it could get the promotion and support they deserved. So my intention here is to find those excellent records that were never really given a chance and give them some of the attention and the love they didn't get when they were released. This music is very special to me, and I hope you dig it too. We started it off with The Chimes and He's Not There Anymore on Chattahoochee from 1966. Now let's move into our first set with that great garage group out of Florida, the Birdwatchers, and I'm Gonna Love You Anyway, right here on the Aromatic Arboretum.

We're back in the Aromatic Arboretum, where no matter what the weather is where you live or what time it is, in here, the sun is shining, the birds are singing, and I love that you're listening. I'm JS, and let's go over what we just heard in that first set. We started it with the Birdwatchers and I'm Gonna Love You Anyway on Mala from 1966. Then Dick Wagner and the Frosts with Sunshine on Date from 1968. We heard The Facts of Life and I've Seen Darker Nights on Frana from 1967. That's a band from the Philly suburbs. Following that, Glenda Collins with Been Invited to a Party on HMV from 1965. That was a Joe Meek production. Then it was Gene and Debbie, The Sun Won't Shine Again on TRX from 1969. Following that, the Kit Kats with their version of Sea of Love on Jamie from 1967. Then we heard The Good Feelings with I'm Lost on the Rocket label from 1968. The Gods did Come On Down to My Boat, Baby on Polydor from 1967. And finally, Hans von Hiemert with Because of the Cats on Philips from 1973. He was from the Netherlands and produced some acts there, such as Q65 and Mouth and McNeil. Before we move on to the next set, let's talk about what's coming up tomorrow on the Rock and Soul stream. The afternoon slate begins with The Perfume Garden with Zoe Lynn at 2. Then at 6, we hear the Cherry Blossom Clinic with Terry T, followed by The Fringe Factory and Vicky V at 8, and finally Business Drunk Radio at 10 with Johnny St. Booze. That's the Wednesday lineup on the Rock and Soul stream. Now we're going to move in some groovy soul sounds, starting with Cornelius Brothers and Sister Rose, and Let Me Down Easy.

You're in the Aromatic Arboretum, a place that's all about peace, love, and in that last set, a whole lot of soul. So let's talk about what we just heard. We started it with Cornelius Brothers and Sister Rose and Let Me Down Easy, a United Artists single from 1973. Then Beverly Noble, Better Off Without You, on Rally from 1965. The Blossoms did Break Your Promise on Bell from 1970. Then a couple of Philly favorites, Brenda and the Tabulations with Stay Together, Young Lovers on Dion in 1967. Followed by the Delphonics with I'm Sorry on Philly Groove from 1968. We heard Clydie King with Missing My Baby on Imperial from 1966. Then we closed it out with a few floor fillers. First, the Formations with At the Top of the Stairs on MGM from 1968. The Brothers Two with Boogaloo Soul Party on Crimson from 1967. And finally, Johnny Johnson and his bandwagon, Blame It on the Pony Express on Bell from 1970. Now, let's take a moment to talk about what we'll hear on the Thursday lineup on the Rock and Soul stream. In the afternoon, it starts with Retro Obscuro with Kitschy Mama. She always has a fantastic chat going. I highly recommend you check that out. Retro Obscuro with Kitschy Mama at 2 on Thursdays. Then at 6, we have Mistress of a Thousand Moods with Mistress Jessie. At 7, Crayons to Perfume with the great Glynis. Rotations follows at 8. And finally, wrapping it up for Thursday with Nervous Boogie at 9 with Richard J. Again, that's the Thursday lineup on the Rock and Soul stream. Now let's put the spotlight on some of the wonderful women who made 60s music so special. And we'll start off this set with Reparata and the Delrons and Dedicated to the One I Love.

JS with you in the Aromatic Arboretum, the place where you'll hear all the grooviest tunes that should have been big hits but weren't. We started that last set with Reparata and the Delrons and Dedicated to the One I Love on World Artists from 1965. Then it was Brenda Lee, It's Not Unusual, on Decca from 1965. Chris Clark did The Last Thing on My Mind, recorded for Motown in 1969. Followed by Earl Jean, lead singer of The Cookies, with I'm Into Something Good on Colpix from 1964. Leslie Gore performed What Am I Gonna Do With You on Mercury in 1965. Then it was the Paris Sisters and Once Upon a Time on Mercury from 1964. We heard Skeeter Davis, Let Me Get Close to You, an RCA single from 1964. Perpetual Langley with We Want to Stay Home on Planet from 1966. And finally, Tracy Day did Gonna Get Along Without You Now on Amy from 1964. We have one more set to go tonight, but before that, let's talk about what's coming up later this week on the Rock and Soul schedule. On Friday at 6, you'll hear Hooligan with Terry the DJ, followed by Medicine and Musical Dose at 7, the always fantastic Flot Spot with Father Flot at 9, which takes us into the Saturday lineup, with Take Another Hit with Scott from Boston at 4, The Drop-In at 6, We're Out of Sight with Stu Rutherford at 7, and the incomparable Gail the Snail with Combos Akimbo at 9, all coming up later this week on the Rock and Soul stream. Now let's get into that final set, and you may want to turn up the volume a little bit for this one. We're going to start it with A Passing Fancy and I'm Losing Tonight.

Hey everyone, JS back with you to talk about what we heard in this final set on the Aerobatic Arboretum. We started with A Passing Fancy and I'm Losing Tonight on Columbia in Canada from 1967. Then we heard a B-side from Bubble Puppy called Lonely on International Artists from 1969. The Ashley Brothers covered Open My Eyes for Capitol in 1970. Then it was Del Shannon, Move It On Over, on Amy from 1965. The Fireballs did Barbara White on Atco from 1968. Fuzzy Bunnies performed The Sun Ain't Gonna Shine Anymore on Decca from 1968. We heard a B-side from Brian Hyland, I Can Hear the Rain, on Phillips in 1966. It was Herman's Hermits with My Sentimental Friend on Columbia in the UK and MGM in the US from 1969. And finally, Ohio Express did Turn to Straw on Buddha from 1968. And that just about wraps it up for this episode of the Aromatic Arboretum. I wanted to say that putting this show together was a lot of fun, and to be able to share this music with you is an amazing privilege. So if you liked what you heard, I hope you'll all come back next Wednesday, September 9th at 4 o'clock, following The Perfumed Garden with Zoe. I have one more song to leave you with, and that's Focal Point and Love You Forever on Derum from 1968. Thanks a lot, everyone.

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I've got a lot of great music for you this hour. Enjoy the electric sounds of artificial intelligence.

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2: Go long, Showman's Hall. 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Remember the new time, 8 p.m. Be on hand to hear love, the Sidians and the Beethovens. It's going to be a blast. Action USA wants you to be there for love at Longshoreman's Hall. Sit-ins, Beethoven, love,
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4: Hey, hey, hey, all you cool cats and kittens out there in Radio Land. This is the Bunny Hoppin' at Yat on the WFMU Rock and Soul stream. Let's take a quick peek at what's cooking outside, shall we? Right now, in the

Heart of NYC, we've got clouds rolling across our sky, but don't let that dim your sparkle. It's a warm one today with the mercury pushing up to a toasty 82 degrees. And oh boy, it's muggy too, with humidity hanging at 79%. So, whether you're stepping out for a shake or just cruising, keep cool and stay tuned. We've got more rock and soul coming your way, right here on WFMU. Stay groovy.

That was fun. We've just heard "You Can't Take Your Love Away From Me" by Harry Nilsson from the album Spotlight on Nilsson. Teenage Rebellion. Glass Family. Previous to that, 25 Hours from Tulsa by Gene Pitney from the album Blue Jean. And before that, Rubberneckin' by Elvis Presley from the album Almost in Love, Remastered. Shake Some Action. Flamin' Frivies on the album DIY American Power Pop 1. Before that, In Another Land by the Rolling Stones. Hi to the folks on the chat board, Kev, and Piso Mojado. You can make a request at 516-654-4059. 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It's 69 degrees in New York. 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
2: 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I hope you're comfy wherever you are, because here in the big city, it's a cloud-covered night with the mercury sitting at a cool 69 degrees. Humidity's high at 92%, making it feel like you're dancing through a mist, so you might want to keep that jacket handy if you're stepping out. But no worries, we've got the hottest tracks to keep you company right here. Stay tuned and let the good times roll, as we keep spinning those records just for you.

That was fun. Love Sickness. Sir Mac Rice. You Baby by Jackie Trent from the album The Pie Anthology. Previous to that, Needles and Pins. Jackie DeShannon on the album Don't Turn Your Back on Me. Previous to that, I Saw Her Again Last Night by the Mamas and the Papas on the album 16 of their greatest hits. Gale Wins. Egyptian Combo on the album Greaser Instrumentals 03. Previous to that, See What's Right by Wingates, And previous to that, Keep Your Hands Off My Baby. Helen Shapiro from the album At Abbey Road 1961-1967. Did you know you can make a request at 516-654-4059? 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

You've just heard Do Unto Others, Paul Revere and the Raiders. Before that, Stormy by the Jesters of Newport, Fool Killer by Johnny Rivers from the album And I Know You Wanna Dance. Before that, You Lose Girl by Mim. And before that, Slow Love, Charles Bradley. Did you know you can make a request at 516-654-4059? 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It's 69 degrees in New York. More music now.

Good evening, night owls. This is Owl Sun, your celestial guide through the quiet hours, coming to you from the heart of the city that never sleeps. Welcome to the Night Owl Show, where the music never stops, and the night is always young. The city lights are reflecting off the clouds in the sky, with the temperature holding steady at a comfortable 69 degrees. Humidity is high, sitting at 90%, giving that true New York City summer night feel, a little sultry, a little mysterious. Sit back, relax, and let me spin you a web of music and magic that will take you to the furthest corners of your imagination. We are going to explore the depths of the night, the secret places, the uncharted galaxies of the soul. And remember, as long as you're listening, you're never alone. This is Owl Sun, your companion in the dark, ready to take you on a journey through the night. Let's fly.

That was. There's a flower shop by the Paradox. And previous to that. Decidedly man. The freedom. And now raw material.

0: Behold, the world of the bizarre and the beautiful. Russ Meyer, the man who knows what to do with beautiful women, now takes them all beyond the Valley of the Dolls. This is not a sequel. There has never been anything like it. 20th Century Fox presents Beyond the Valley of the Dolls. In color, rated X. No one under 17 admitted.
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We've just heard. 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And now Big Jim Sullivan.

Vagrant Winter by Bob Seger and The Last Herd. Talaman by Big Jim Sullivan from the album Sitar Beat. Thus Kublai Khan.

0: Meet the most beautiful creature of the future, Barbarella. Jane Fonda is Barbarella. See Barbarella do her thing with the nice angel, with the black queen, with the hand-to-hand Romeo. 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

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Before that. Look inside yourself. Biggie Rat, vocal Shirley Starhara. And before that. Fireball by The Mercy. Now the sounds.

We've just heard. Girl, I Need You by Nobody's Children. Freak Out Part 2. The Sounds. 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Presenting 5x5.

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The birds. And previous to that, seeing is believing by the freedom. 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

We've just heard the orange rooftop of your mind, the blue things, presenting Brain Ticket.

0: Phoenix Sounds presents The Birds, Albert King, and A.B. Sky at the Rose Palace in Pasadena. Doors open at 7 p.m., showtime is 8 p.m., doors close at 1 a.m. Tickets at the door priced at $4, advance tickets $3.50. Tickets available in Wallach's Music City stores, Free Press bookstores, Sound Spectrum, and all the mutual ticket agencies. Take the Pasadena Freeway to the end, turn left one block, then turn right, and you're at the Rose Palace, 835 South Raymond in Pasadena. It'll be a gigantic concert with The Birds, Albert King, and A.B. Sky. That's the Rose Palace, May 16th and 17th in Pasadena.
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2: 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And leaders speak so loudly in saying what they'll do, while blood runs to water in a blinded point of view. And the children cry from hunger to the war the young men run. Destruction of America, unborn years to come. For the people tremble, growing as the poor lie cold, uncovered. And the sick see yellow secrets with the pills they have discovered. Come, rescue all your greatness in this, the land of hope. From the mountains to the cities, use sympathy, not rope. Give love to New York City. Reject the thoughts of some. Come together quickly, United States, as one. Save America from the unborn years to come. The destruction of America from the unborn years.

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Destruction of America. 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

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And now the Jades of Fort Worth.

we've just heard. "Mary, Mary, It's to You That I Belong," by the Birdwatchers. And before that, "I'm Coming Home" by the Jades of Fort Worth. Presenting the Looking Glasses.

We've just heard Soulful Jerk, Ramblers on the album Northern Soul Fever 2B. Previous to that, Beachcomber by Johnny Gibson Trio. And before that, Long and Lonesome Road by Shocking Blue. 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Thus the John Bartle thing.

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Why, it's so thick you can cut it with a knife.

Mother Nature, Father Earth by the Music Machine. Previous to that, listen to the silence. The John Bartle thing. And now the significant other.

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Thus the Rationals.

That was Hell's Angels on Wheels by Stu Phillips on the album Hell's Angels on Wheels, original motion picture soundtrack. Before that, Sarah, Crazy Child. John's Children. Now the Pride and Joy

We've just heard. Some guys have it, some guys never will. The Scotland Yardleys. Now Fire and Ice, Limited.

we've just heard. Well, one, the Sunliners. And now the Sound of Feeling.

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Little Bit of Soul. Jerry and Paul and the Soul Emissaries on the album Northern Soul Fever 4B. Before that, Buzzsaw. The Turtles from the album The Turtles Present the Battle of the Bands. Previous to that, The Electric Tomorrow by The Electric Tomorrow. Thus the Buff Organization.

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Your love is burning me. 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And now the hot dog stand.

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May 14th, 8:15 p.m. Robert Austin plays his first tune.

we've just heard. Whirring Menace by Nikki St. George. Previous to that, Lying All the Time by Outsiders. Now The Wizards from Kansas.

We've just heard 912 and a half mass by the wizards from Kansas. Now Calliope.

that was. There is no satisfaction by the Vampire's Sound Incorporation. Previous to that, Rainmaker's daughter, Calliope. 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And now SRC.

0: a symphony of sounds. And sounds. And sounds. And more sounds. All in the new Chad and Jeremy Columbias of Cabbages and Kings. It's the wildest, most way-out album you've ever heard. Highlighted by Chad and Jeremy's brilliant, biting commentary of today. Their original rock suite.
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0: This is really something else. Something you must hear from beginning to end. Chad and Jeremy's Rock Suite in five fantastic movements, plus Rest in Peace and many other great selections. 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
0: The new Chad and Jeremy on Columbia Records. 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
2: 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Now Dr. Zed.

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Love is Strange. The Keyman. Before that, Summertime. Fire and Ice, Limited. Now the Boston Tea Party.

We've just heard. We have already died by the Boston Tea Party. And now Jan and Lorraine.

0: It's the birds. And now they're playing differently again. And they're looking for a new kind of America through their kind of music. And this is not a country music, and it's not a city music. But maybe it's an American kind of music. It's not a raucous, ego-trippy, I'm hipper than you are album, but more like an album that says, I'm lonely. Maybe it has to do with the mood of the nation.
1: The river flows, it flows to the sea.
0: Let the music roll and let the words flow on top of that. As if the music is the highway and the words are the rider. It's up to you. The album is called Ballad of Easy Rider, and it's on Columbia Records.
2: 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Thus the Outsiders.

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Thus the zoo.

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There's gotta be something better by the John Bartle thing. Before that. Love Machine. 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

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This has been the Night Owl Show with your host, Owl Sun. Dawn will break soon. I wish you all a good night.

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I've got a lot of great music for you this hour. Enjoy the electric sounds of artificial intelligence.

Alright, all you cool cats and kittens tuning into the WFMU Rock and Soul stream, this is your host, The Bunny, popping through the airwaves to bring you the latest scoop on the weather scene here in the Big Apple. It's a moody night in NYC, with the clouds hanging low and a temperature sitting pretty at 69 degrees Fahrenheit. Humidity's up there at 90%, making the air feel as thick as a Motown bass line. So, whether you're out cruising or cozy at home, keep it locked right here for all the best tunes and news. Stay cool, stay dry, and let's keep rockin' and soulin' through the night.

That was fun. I'll See Your Light, remix, by the Everly Brothers. Where Were You When I Needed You, mono LP, by The Grassroots. And previous to that, Just Another Face, mono 45. The Blades of Grass. And previous to that, Love Minus Zero by Eddie Hodges. And before that, For My Own, mono 45. The Guillotines. Before that, Orangutan, version 2. Gary Lewis and the Playboys. Misty Water, mono, by The Kinks. You can make a request at 516-654-4059. 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It's 67 degrees in New York. 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

0: Hey, all you night owls tuning into the Rock and Soul stream on WFMU, this is the Bunny hopping in with your nighttime weather update. Right now, in the heart of NYC, we're feeling those cool vibes with clouds overhead. The mercury's sitting pretty at 67 degrees and the air's almost thick enough to dance in with a humidity of 95%. So, keep those records spinning and let the smooth tunes keep you company, whether you're cozy at home or out chasing the night. 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

That was fun. We've just heard Right Track, Mono 45, The Split Level. Previous to that, Candyman, Stereo CD, The Nitty Gritty Dirt Band, Morning's Calling, Mono, Peter and Gordon. Before that, Teenage Failure, Mono 45, Chad and Jeremy. And before that, Dream With Me by Sounds Bob Rogers. 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It's 67 degrees in New York. 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
1: We've just heard. Why not stop and dig it while you can? Mono 45. Barry Maguire. Portobello Road by Ellie Jano. Previous to that, This Is What I Was Made For, Mono 45, by The Iguanas. Previous to that, Tomorrow Won't Bring the Rain, Mono 45, Dion and the Wanderers. Before that, Ain't It Good, Mono 45, by Grapefruit. 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It's 67 degrees in New York.

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I've got a lot of great music for you this hour. 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

Hi. Hope you're enjoying the Rock and Soul Bunny Show. We've just heard Quit While You're Ahead, Jose Feliciano from the album Fantastic Feliciano, Red Chair Fade Away by Bee Gees, You Must Believe, Johnny Rivers on the album And I Know You Wanna Dance, and before that, Don't Take Candy from a Stranger by Gene Pitney from the album Looking Through the Eyes of Love. Previous to that, Suspicious Minds, Elvis Presley on the album From Elvis in Memphis, 2000 Man by the Rolling Stones. 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

All right, all you night owls tuned into the WFMU Rock and Soul stream, this is the Bunny Hoppin' at Ya with the latest weather scoop. As you cruise through the city that never sleeps, we've got clouds hovering above with a cozy blanket of 67 degrees. Humidity's hugging us tight at 94%, making the night air feel as thick as a Motown bass line. 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Stay cool, cats and kittens.

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No More Tears by the Jive 5. Little Latin Lupe Lu. Righteous Brothers from the album Gold. Don't Sleep in the Subway. Petula Clark on the album Downtown The Pie Anthology. Before that, Girl. The Pride and Joy. Previous to that, Vagrant Winter by Bob Seger and The Last Herd. Before that, Hey Bulldog, Mono. The Beatles. It Sure Is Groovy by Marlena Shaw from the album Out of Different Facts. 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It's 67 degrees in New York. 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
1: We've just heard Laugh at Me by Sonny Bono on the album Interviews. The Dog by Rufus Thomas. Before that, I'm Your Fellow Man Weeble Fox. And before that, Baby Don't Go. Sonny and Cher from the album Sonny and Cher and Friends Baby Don't Go. Before that, it's Alligator Time. Jimmy Stokely and the Exiles from the album Teenage Shutdown No. 1, Jump, Jive and Harmonize. And before that, Can't Fight the Feeling. 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It's 67 degrees in New York.

Welcome to the new WFMU Rock and Soul Radio stream. I've got a lot of great music for you this hour. Enjoy the electric sounds of artificial intelligence.

the bunny, spinning the platters that matter. Let's talk sky for a sec. It's a cloudy day here in the heart of NYC, with the mercury sitting cool at 67 degrees. Humidity's high, hugging 94%, so you might feel a bit of that mugginess as you hop about the town. Keep your umbrella handy and your spirits high, we're keeping the tunes rolling and the vibes flowing right here on your favorite spot on the dial. Stay tuned, because I've got some sizzling tracks coming up that'll make you forget all about that dreary weather.

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1: Take what you like. Well, winner, well. The bigger the snow. Are you all ready?

we've just heard. She's a Rainbow by the Rolling Stones. Satisfy You by Seeds on the album Travel With Your Mind. Previous to that, I Don't Want to Know. Cilla Black on the album Completely Cilla 1963 to 1973. And before that, Promise Her Anything. Tom Jones on the album A Thing Called Love. Previous to that, Tell the Boys. Sandy Shaw from the album A Golden Hour of Sandy Shaw. And previous to that, Ain't It Hard by Electric Prunes on the album I Had Too Much to Dream, Last Night. Space Guitar by Johnny Guitar Watson from the album Space Guitar. Trans Love Airways, Fat Angel. Big Jim Sullivan on the album Sitar Beat. And before that, I Want You by Judy Clay on the album The Best of William Bell. You can make a request at 516-654-4059. 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It's 67 degrees in New York. Now, back to the show.

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1: All right, thank you very much, ladies and gentlemen. 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

Good morning, groovy listeners. You're tuned into the one and only WFMU Rock and Soul stream with me, the Bunny, spinning the platters that matter. Let's talk sky for a sec. It's a cloudy day here in the heart of NYC, with the mercury sitting cool at 67 degrees. Humidity's high, hugging 94%, so you might feel a bit of that mugginess as you hop about the town. Keep your umbrella handy and your spirits high. We're keeping the tunes rolling and the vibes flowing right here on your favorite spot on the dial. Stay tuned, because I've got some sizzling tracks coming up that'll make you forget all about that dreary weather.

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4: 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You're Wrong There Baby, Tony Colton from the album Preachin' the Blues. And before that, If I Really Bug You, Jose Feliciano on the album A Bag Full Soul. And previous to that, Buzzsaw by the Turtles on the album The Turtles Present the Battle of the Bands. And before that, It's All Over Now, Baby Blue by them. 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

Hi, I'm Marvin Gaye. You know, the free press swings pretty good with the team beat. That's a special page that covers the record beat, the what's happening beat, the I got a problem beat, the clothes beat, the whole team beat. 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

That was fun. In reverse order. Tighter. Paul Revere and the Raiders. Previous to that. Retreat. By Sharon Jones and the Dap Kings. Citadel. The Rolling Stones 4, Space Cowboy. Search In For My Baby by Manhattans from the album Search In For My Baby, I'm the One That Love Forgot. Previous to that. 5 O'Clock World by Vokes on the album The Vokes Greatest Hits. 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It's 66 degrees in New York. More music now.

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I've got a lot of great music for you this hour. Enjoy the electric sounds of artificial intelligence.

0: You haven't seen it. 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If it didn't, they're in trouble because they'll never see the old one again.
1: They're better off. 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
0: You couldn't sell me directions to the men's room.

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1: That was fun. You've just heard Salt and Pepper by King Charles and the Counts. Go Go by Four Fours, that was a request by Kev. Before that, When the Love Light Starts Shining Through His Eyes by Beryl Marsden from the album Changes, the Story of Beryl Marsden. And before that, What It Does It Take by BJ Thomas from the album Everybody's Out of Town. And previous to that, Like to Get to Know You by Spanky and Our Gang 4, Space Cowboy. And previous to that, Somebody Else's Sweetheart by Wanderers from the album Burt Bacharach Long Ago Lost Summer 1959-61. 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

Hey, hey, hey, good morning New York City. You're tuned into the one and only WFMU Rock and Soul stream with me, the Bunny, spinning the platters that matter. Let's hop right into today's weather. We've got clouds overhead with a comfy temperature of 66 degrees. Humidity sitting high at 93%, so it might feel a bit muggy as you hop on out the door. Keep a light jacket handy and maybe a groovy umbrella, just in case those clouds decide to cry a little rock and roll rain. Stay tuned, stay cool, and let's keep rocking this cloudy day away right here on the Rock and Soul stream.

0: presented by the United States Army. A happy how do you do to you. Harry Harrison here with another In Sound show, the show that lets you, the listener, make the pick of the artist and the record we put into our spotlight every day. What's in your town? I'm sure kids all over the USA would like to know. Why don't you tell them, huh? Send us your name and telephone number so we can call you. And I hope you'll write us soon, huh? Ray Liberatore in High Point, North Carolina is on the line right now to give us the In Sound in his hometown. Ray, hi.
1: Hello, Harry.
0: Ray, what record would you say is headed for that top spot around your town?
1: Question mark, Miss King. New record. I need somebody.
0: And you think it has the sound to make it, huh?
1: Yes, sir, definitely.
0: Ray Liberatore, I want to thank you for being with us on the In Sound today.
1: I'm glad to be with you.
0: We're going to hear from Question Mark and the Mysterians right after a special word for you guys listening. To get ahead these days, you've got to have a special skill and some experience. The good jobs and the big money go to men with good training. Where does a fellow go to get it? The United States Army. The Army is the world's largest educator. Here it is, that new smash from Question Mark. And those Mysterians. Question Mark and the Mysterians. They've scored again. And boys, hello. Welcome to the inside.
2: Hello, Harry.
0: Eddie, you boys have been doing a lot of touring. What kind of reaction have you received from the audiences?
3: We've done pretty good. The kids have liked us pretty well, yes.
0: Is there a particular kind of audience you prefer?
3: We love all our artists, no matter who it is. We like them all. Without them, we wouldn't be where we are now.
0: Right. Well, what can we look forward to in the future from you boys?
3: Well, we plan just to be ourselves, actually, and not try to imitate or copy anybody else. Our own original style and so forth.
0: Eddie, what would you call your sound?
3: We have kind of like a heavy R&B sound, rhythm and blues. We do like a heavy sound beat background.
0: In the background, I hear our closing theme. So, my thanks for being with us, Question Mark and the Mysterious.
4: Well, thank you, Harry.
0: The In Sound was presented by the United States Army. And this is Harry Harrison reminding you that the United States Army can teach you a new skill that you can build a successful future of.
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6: Hope you're enjoying the Rock and Soul Bunny Show. Mecca. Gene Pitney from the album Sings Just For You. And before that, Turn On by The Rationals. Black Sheep. SRC. Previous to that, I Belong With You by Bobby and Lori. Previous to that, Ain't No Sun Since You've Been Gone. Dusty Springfield on the album Definitely, Expanded. And before that, Little Things by Bobby Goldsboro from the album The Best of Bobby Goldsboro. 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It's 67 degrees in New York. Now, back to the show.

That was fun. You've just heard I Stand Accused. Tony Colton and the Big Boss Band on the album British Soul 01. Previous to that, Long Live Love. Sandy Shaw from the album A Golden Hour of Sandy Shaw. And before that, Work to Do. The Isley Brothers. And previous to that, If That Don't Tell You by James Hunter 6. Previous to that, I Won't Be Home to You. Connie Francis on the album Rockin' Connie. Request lines are open at 516-654-4059. 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It's 67 degrees in New York. Now, back to the show.

heed, no warning. Purpose of life, to reproduce and get dirty. Reproduce and get

Good afternoon, good morning, good evening. It is time for Diane's Kamikaze Fun Machine. Hope you are well. That was the Chats with six-liter guitar, or as they might have said, and did say, six-liter guitar, from their 2022 record entitled Get Fucked. They are on tour with Social Distortion and Descendants at the moment, September 11th and

12th, they'll be in Brooklyn. This Friday, they're in D.C. This Saturday, they're in Asbury Park. Next Tuesday, Philadelphia. And next Wednesday, Boston. The chats. They're fun. Guitar, guitar. The Gun Club with For the Love of Ivy from their Fire of Love record, dated 1981. You heard Big Blood with Reproduce and Get Dirty from The Daughters Union that came out in 2017. And from The Third Bardo, I'm 5 years ahead of my time, New York City, 1967. To the next set. We got The Magpie with Just One Drop. Stay tuned, Diane's Kamikaze Fun Machine. Here for you.

From a record entitled The 13 Years of Nero, that's Ex Deo with The Head of the Snake. That record came out in 2021. From 2016's only Ghost record, we heard Red Fang with Cut It Short. The Ravagers with Dogs, that is from their On the Loose album that came out last year. And from The Magpie, the song Just One Drop, their self-titled The Magpie record, is from 2023. We're going to hear some Tim Curry now, because you know.

0: people. You know, performers like us get so caught up in the Hollywood hoorah that folks sometimes forget that we're just everyday people.
1: Yeah, yeah. You want to talk about it?
0: Not really.
1: You want to sing about it?
0: Well, I'd love to, Kermit, but I have a frog in my throat.
1: What?
0: Just croaking with you. I mean, so, come on, let's sing.
1: Okay. Okay.

0: Is it just me, or is this Dolly craze really catching on?
1: A real short honorary set there. That was Dolly Parton and Kermit the Frog with their rendition of Everyday People from the Dolly variety show from 1987. We heard Half Japanese with Firecracker, Firecracker. David Fair passed away just a few days ago. And Tim Curry with I Do the Rock from the Fearless album from 1979. And that Tim Curry record's got Michael Kamen and Dick Wagner all over it. So I'm glad the memorial set didn't have to be very long this time around. Here's some Water Machine.

from their One Vice at a Time record from Crocus. That's To the Top. That release is dated 1982. You heard from the Carbonas with Phone Booth from their self-titled record in 2007. The Jams, This is the Modern World. And Water Machine at the top of that set with Water Machine Part 2. That's a B-side of a 7-inch that came out in 2023. I want to thank you all for listening. Coming up on the very last track of today's program, Crush It Today, Crush It Tomorrow, Crush It All Through the Week, I'm leaving you with some De Kreutzen. This is Hear and Feel off the October File record. Be seeing ya.

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I've got a lot of great music for you this hour. 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
3: 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You're tuned into the Rock and Soul Stream with me, the Bunny, spinning the platters that matter on WFMU. Let's hop into today's weather in the Big Apple. It looks like we've got a cloudy cover keeping things cool, with the mercury sitting pretty at 67 degrees Fahrenheit. Humidity's high, reaching 92%, so it might feel a bit muggy as you step out. Whether you're heading to work or just chilling out, keep it locked right here for all the best tunes and updates throughout the day. Stay cool, cats.

That was fun. Who You Gonna Hurt by Beryl Marsden from the album Changes, the story of Beryl Marsden. Previous to that, Babe, While the Wind Blows Goodbye, The Toads. Before that, Run Baby Run, Vokes from the album 5 o'clock World. Downtown by Petula Clark on the album Downtown of Pi Anthology. Previous to that, Town Without Pity, Gene Pitney from the album Sings Worldwide Winners. And previous to that, The Lantern, The Rolling Stones. Hi to Kev on the chat board. 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
2: 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If you're stepping out in the Big Apple today, erase the scoop on the weather scene. We've got clouds overhead with a cool 69 degrees. The air's feeling a bit thick with humidity at 81%, so you might want to leave that sweater at home. Whether you're walking the busy streets or just chilling with tunes, keep it locked right here for all the best in rock and soul. Stay cool, stay stylish, and let's keep those records spinning. 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

We've just heard My House, Beethoven's. Before that, If It Don't Work Out, Dusty Springfield from the album Everything's Coming Up Dusty, Expanded. Before that, Girl by the Pride and Joy. And previous to that, Vagrant Winter, Bob Seger and The Last Heard. And before that, Looking at the Rose Through World Colored Glasses, The Split Level, I'm Good for You by Dick Jensen from the album White Hot Soul. 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It's 69 degrees in New York.

We've just heard. Lies, Lies 67 by The Chimney Sweeps. Previous to that, theme from Thunder Alley. Band Without a Name. And before that, She Was Mine by Bose Yens from the album Back from the Grave 03. And previous to that, Mama Momo, The Bird, by The Rivingtons. And before that, Love Jones. Charles Bradley. And before that, If You Got the Notion. 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

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I've got a lot of great music for you this hour. Enjoy the electric sounds of artificial intelligence.

Hello, this is Keith Moon of The Who here. Two new Great Shake Shake mix scenes. Great Shakes Milk Chocolate and Great Shakes Cherry Vanilla flavors. Both turn milk into a rich, thick shake. So thick, it stands up to a straw. Great Shakes!

Hey there, groovy listeners. This is the Bunny hopping in with your weather report on WFMU's Rock and Soul stream. Right now, in the big, bustling city of NYC, we've got a cloudy sky hanging above us, with the mercury sitting cool at 69 degrees. Humidity's hugging us tight at 81%, so it's a bit muggy out there. Whether you're sipping coffee or hitting the streets, keep a light jacket handy and let the soulful tunes keep you company. Stick around for more rock, soul, and everything in between, only here on WFMU's Rock and Soul stream. Keep it locked, and let the good times roll.

Gomper. The Rolling Stones. Valerie. The Pineapple Herd. And previous to that, Mr. Farmer. Seeds on the album The Seeds and a Web of Sound. And before that, Ramblin' Gamblin' Man by Bob Seger on the album Ramblin' Gamblin' Man. Before that, Gotta Get Away. Blues Magoose from the album Psychedelic Lollipop. Come Back by Bells on the album Girls in the Garage.

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0: Good morning, groovy listeners. You're tuned into the Rock and Soul stream on WFMU with me, the Bunny, spinning the platters that matter. Now, let's hop right into the weather, New York City style. We've got clouds rolling in, making it a cool and mellow 70°F out there. Humidity's hanging at 80%, so it's a bit sticky, just like a sweet soul ballad. Whether you're stepping out or just chilling at home, keep it locked right here for all the best tunes. 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
1: Mr. Lee Dorsey tells it like it is.

That was fun. You've just heard Sitting on the Dock of the Bay, Otis Redding. And previous to that, She's Mine, Children of Darkness on the album The Prophetic Compendium. Before that, I Couldn't Live Without Your Love by Petula Clark on the album I Couldn't Live Without Your Love. Previous to that, Buzzsaw by The Turtles from the album The Turtles Present The Battle of the Bands. Previous to that, It's All Over Now, Baby Blue by The Revenge by Others on the album Where the Action Is, Los Angeles Nuggets 1965-1968. And previous to that, Liar Liar by Castaways on the album Uptight Tonight, The Ultimate 60s Garage Collection. 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It's 71 degrees in New York. 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

Hope you're enjoying the Rock and Soul Bunny Show. You've just heard Yesterday's Dawn, Chillings, Boo. And previous to that, Semi-Psychedelic, It Is, by Pepper and the Shakers. You Must Believe Me, Count 5 from the album Psychotic Reaction. I Don't Love You No More. Continental Co-ETS. We Get Along. Sharon Jones and the Dap Kings. 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It's 71 degrees in New York. Now, back to the music.

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Lots of soul music for you this hour. Enjoy the electric sounds of artificial intelligence.

Hi, I'm Marvin Gaye. You know, the free press swings pretty good with the team beat. That's a special page that covers the record beat, the what's happening beat, the I got a problem beat, the clothes beat, the whole team beat. 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

Hey, hey, good morning rock and soul movers and groovers. This is the Bunny Hoppin' at You Live on the WFMU Rock and Soul stream. Hope you're ready to kickstart your day with some dynamite tunes, but first, let's take a peek outside, shall we? We're waking up to a blanket of clouds over the big city today. Yes, indeed, New York City is looking cloudy with a current temperature of a cool 70 degrees Fahrenheit. Humidity's hanging high at 79%, so you might feel a bit of that moisture in the air as you step out. But don't let that dampen your spirits, cause we've got the hottest tracks to keep your spirits soaring. Keep it locked right here on WFMU Rock and Soul Stream, and let's make this cloudy day feel like sunshine with some rock and soul classics. Stay tuned, the tunes are just getting started.

Hi. Hope you're enjoying the Rock and Soul Bunny Show. We've just heard Suit Me Sam and Dave. Previous to that, Down to It by the Sugarman 3, Mercury's Oatsy, The Olympians. And previous to that, Whatever It Takes by the James Hunter 6. Before that, Black Velvet, Charles Bradley. Did you know you can make a request at 516-654-4059? Call or text 516-654-4059. It's 71 degrees in New York. Now, back to the show.

Hey, hey, good morning rock and soul movers and groovers. This is the Bunny Hoppin' at You Live on the WFMU Rock and Soul stream. Hope you're ready to kickstart your day with some dynamite tunes, but first, let's take a peek outside, shall we? We're waking up to a blanket of clouds over the big city today. Yes, indeed, New York City is looking cloudy with a current temperature of a cool 70 degrees Fahrenheit. Humidity's hanging high at 79%, so you might feel a bit of that moisture in the air as you step out. But don't let that dampen your spirits, cause we've got the hottest tracks to keep your spirits soaring. Keep it locked right here on WFMU Rock and Soul Stream, and let's make this cloudy day feel like sunshine with some rock and soul classics. Stay tuned, the tunes are just getting started.

in reverse order. I Want You. Judy Clay on the album The Best of William Bell. Search In For My Baby by Manhattans on the album Search In For My Baby, I'm the One That Love Forgot. I'm Where It's At. The Jays. Dearest Darling by Bo Diddley. Before that. Testify by the Isley Brothers, request lines are open at 516-654-4059. 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Now, back to the show.

0: of the rut and back in the groove. 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Hey, everybody, always ask for Pepsi-Cola. 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
1: Yeah, Pop!

0: 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Coke after Coke after Coke.
1: Hi. Hope you're enjoying the Rock and Soul Bunny Show. You've just heard Summertime by Billy Stewart. And previous to that, Let's Shimmy by King Coleman. Don't Fight It, Feel It by Sam Cooke from the album One Night Stand. Sam Cooke live at the Harlem Square Club. And previous to that, Can't Believe You Love Me by Ambassadors from the album Arctic Records and The Rise of Philly Soul, Box. And before that, Kickapoo Joy Juice. Rivington's, request lines are open at 516-654-4059. 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

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Lots of soul music for you this hour. 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

Hey there, groovy listeners. You're tuned into WFMU Rock and Soul Stream with your main man, the Bunny, spinning the platters that matter. Now, let's hop right into the weather scoop for the Big Apple. Right now in NYC, we've got a cloudy groove with a cool temperature of 72°F. Humidity's hanging at 76%, making it a bit muggy but still a perfect backdrop for some rock and soul magic. Stay tuned, keep those radios dialed in, and let the good tunes roll as we keep you company on this cloudy city afternoon. Keep it locked right here for more music and updates.

we've just heard. I should have spoke up. The James Hunter 6. I Don't Want to Lose You by Bellboy from the album The Essential Northern Soul Story T. Previous to that, You Don't Want Me No More. Major Lance from the album You Don't Want Me No More, Wait Till I Get You in My Arms. And before that, Love Slave by Antilex on the album Ginger Taylor's Northern Soul Banquet. Before that, Invitation by A Band of Angels on the album British Soul 01. Before that, You Shall Oh Held On by 7th Avenue Elevators on the album Kent Foot Stompers. You'll Be Lonely. Sharon Jones and the Dap Kings. Did you know you can make a request at 516-654-4059? 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It's 72 degrees in New York. Now, back to the show.

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You're tuned into the one and only Rock and Soul stream on WFMU with your host, The Bunny, spinning the platters that matter. Now, let's hop right into the weather in the Big Apple. We've got clouds overhead in NYC, a comfy 72 degrees on the thermometer, and the humidity is hanging at 76%, just enough to keep those curls bouncing. So, whether you're hitting the streets or just chilling to the beat, keep it locked right here. More rock, more soul, more of what your radio dials for, coming up next on WFMU. Stay cool,

That was fun. You've just heard. I'm Yours and You're Mine. D.D. Barnes on the album Arctic Records and The Rise of Philly Soul, Box. Wild Little Tiger by the Isley Brothers. I'm Lonely for You. Arthur Adams on the album Kent 119, Modern Serious Shades of Soul. The Dog by Rufus Thomas. If That Don't Tell You by James Hunter 6. Previous to that, Leave Me Alone by Baby Washington from the album Baby Washington The Sioux Singles. Did you know you can make a request at 516-654-4059? 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Now, back to the music.

Hi, I'm Marvin Gaye. You know, the free press swings pretty good with the team beat. That's a special page that covers the record beat, the what's happening beat, the I got a problem beat, the clothes beat, the whole team beat. Now catch team beat every Friday in the Detroit Free Press, 'cause baby, that's where all the action is.

0: That was fun. In reverse order. Thunder in my heart. Charles Amos. You got me humming. Sam and Dave. And previous to that. Great Gugamuga by Tom and Jerio. Previous to that. I Can't Help Loving You. Paul Anka. Someday by Danny Cobb. And previous to that. Glendora by Billy Young from the album Mr. Fine Wine's Tunes That Name. 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
1: Hi, I'm Marvin Gaye. You know, the Free Press swings pretty good with the team beat. That's a special page that covers the record beat, the What's Happening beat, the I Got a Problem beat, the Clothes beat, the whole team beat. 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

Hello, this is The Perfumed Garden on WFMU's Rock and Soul Radio. Thank you so much for tuning in and being here with me in the garden. I am your host, Zoe Lynn. Got some psychedelic tunes for you here for the next couple of hours. I am a bit sick here. I've got a bit of a cold. So my breaks are probably going to be a bit shorter than usual. But I hope you tuned in to the preview episode of the Aromatic Arboretum with JS that aired yesterday, September 1st, at 6, and you can listen to it in the archives. But he will be following the Perfumed Garden starting September 9th, which is next week already. I can't believe it. So, dig it. Alright, let's jump into the music. This next one is by The Midnighters.

This is the Perfumed Garden on WFMU's Rock and Soul Radio. Thank you so much for tuning in here with me. I am your host, Zoe Lynn. I am pretty sick right now, so I'm really just gonna run through what we just heard, and I really hope you're digging the music. Thank you so much for being here. The Zombies started off this last set with I Want You Back Again. That was a Parrot single from 1965. The Midnighters after that with Love Special Delivery, or I should say The Midnighters. That is a Chattahoochee single from 66. Ian and the Zodiacs, This Empty Place from their self-titled album, came out in 65. And Randy Fuller with Revelation, Showtown single from 69. Then Ye Old In Crowd, Go Away, that was a Montel Michelle single from 67. The Vikings after that, I Will Never Go, from Viking Records, from 66. Then Sound Expedition with Ultimate Power, was a Century single from 69. Then Pete Morticelli, Lost, that was a New Sound single from 67. The Buddhas, My Dream, that was a Shell D single from 67. Then Yesterday's Obsession with The Cycle, was a Pacemaker Records single from 68. Then The Purple Virus, that's honestly probably what I have. It doesn't feel very groovy though, with The Law of the Jungle, that was a DNC single from 67. Then The Others, Gonna Leave You from Lost in Time, that was a Italian group, a more modern group, that came out on Misty Lane Records in 94. Then Zozier with Dark of Morning, that's a Hexagon single from 71. And The Caretakers with Epic from Rip Off Records, that was a single from 68. And Liquid Ghost with A Peace on Earth. Super funny lyrics in this one. That was an EAB Records single from 69. Alright, I've got more tunes for you coming up. Thank you so much for tuning in and hanging out here in the garden.

This is The Perfumed Garden on WFMU's Rock and Soul Radio. Thank you so much for tuning in and spending your Wednesday here in the garden, at least for a couple of hours. Head and the Hairs start off this last set with She Loved Me. It's from an album called Frozen Laughter, a tribute to The Rising Storm. It came out in 1993. The Underdogs after that, with Love's Gone Bad, a VIP single from 66. And The Insights with Stop, Look, and Listen, a vague single from 66 as well. And The Gnomes, Something's Going Wrong, an Afton Records single from 66. Triple 66 singles right here. Night Patrol after that with Trippin', a Spotlight Records single from 67. Johnny Kidd and the Pirates with Cuttin' Out, Backstage single from 66. Then The Watch Band with Mechanical Woman, a Stannell single from 66. Then The Sandman, I Can Tell, that was a Studio City single from 65. Then The Mystics, I Get So Disgusted, from a compilation called Now and Then that came out in 2015. I think it was originally from 67, though. The 13th Floor Elevators after that with Through the Rhythm. That was the live version from The Psychedelic Sounds Of, and that came out in 66. Ron Ray Light Show after that with Speed. That was a Peace single from 70. Then The Bedlam 4 with Hydrogen Atom, or Are Mushrooms In? It's a pretty fun one, from Armada. That was a single from 67. Then The Mod 6, What Can I Do? It was an Emerald single from 68. Then Bad Roads, Till the End of the Day, a Rain Tire single from 67. Deepest Blue, Pretty Little Thing, it was a Bluefin Records single from 66. And The Four of Us ended the set with Free Fall. I think it's also known as like a Batman inspired surf instrumental, garage instrumental, I suppose, from Hideout. That came out in 65. Alright, I've got one more set for ya. I am in the throes of sickness, but we persevere with groovy tunes. So I appreciate you being here. This next one is by The Standells. It's called Try It. Thanks so much for tuning in to The Perfumed Garden.

This has been the Perfumed Garden on WFMU's Rock and Soul Radio. Thank you so much for being here and tuning in and putting up with my nasally DJ breaks. The Standells start off the set with Try It from their album of the same name from 67. The Beau Brummels after that, They'll Make You Cry from Ain't That Lovin' You Baby from 65. Then The Different Parts with Why. That was an AMS record single from 67. Then Crystal Chandelier with The Setting of Despair. It's a United Artists single from 68. And The Deep Six with their cover of Solitary Man. I like that they say they're changed the name from Melinda to Dorinda. That was from their self-titled album from 66. Friend and Lover after that with Ode to a Dandelion from Reach Out of the Darkness. That was from 68. And also from 68, The Twin Connection with Turn Down Day from their self-titled album. I gotta give a really big shout out to Kenzo, because previously it would take me so long to put all of the information in, which when I restarted the show, I was like, I'm not gonna put the label, I'll just put the, you know, main information needed. But now that this has been updated, this is why your pledges and donations are so important to WFMU and the streams. It makes things so much easier, and a lot more info gets out there for folks, because this is all volunteer run. But I digress. Thank you so much for tuning in. As a final reminder too, that the Aromatic Arboretum will be right after my show next Wednesday, so I'm very excited for that.

Welcome to the new WFMU Rock and Soul Radio stream. I've got a lot of great music for you this hour. Enjoy the electric sounds of artificial intelligence.

Hey there, groovy listeners. This is the Bunny hopping at you on the one and only WFMU Rock and Soul stream. Let's take a quick peek at what Mother Nature's spinning for us in the Big Apple today. We've got a sky full of clouds hovering over NYC, with the mercury sitting pretty at 72 degrees. It's a bit muggy out there with humidity at 76%, so you might feel that moisture in the air as you twist and shout through your day. Keep it locked right here for all the hits and a whole lot more. Stay cool, cats and kittens.

Hi. Hope you're enjoying the Rock and Soul Bunny Show. 2 plus 2 equals. Bob Seger from the album Ramblin' Gamblin' Man. Previous to that, She's Coming Home. Blues Magoose from the album Psychedelic Lollipop. Before that, Turn On. The Rationals. And previous to that, Little by Little. Dusty Springfield from the album The Dusty Springfield Anthology. Pretty Girls Everywhere. Walker Brothers from the album Everything Under the Sunday. Before that, You're the One. Petula Clark from the album Downtown the Pie Anthology. Before that, Pink Mono. The Rolling Stones. 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
2: 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This is the Bunny hopping at you on the one and only WFMU Rock and Soul stream. Let's take a quick peek at what Mother Nature's spinning for us in the Big Apple today. We've got a sky full of clouds hovering over NYC, with the mercury sitting pretty at 72 degrees. It's a bit muggy out there with humidity at 76%, so you might feel that moisture in the air as you twist and shout through your day. Keep it locked right here for all the hits and a whole lot more. Stay cool, cats and kittens.

we've just heard. Making Up and Breaking Up by Sharon Jones and the Dap Kings. Feels Good by Falcons. And previous to that, Can't Get Enough of Your Love. Dante's on the album The Prophetic Compendium. Before that, World on Fire by Crystal Rain. Before that, Yesterday's Dawn. Chillings, Boo. And previous to that, Soothe Me Sam and Dave. And before that, Now by the King Bees. Did you know you can make a request at 516-654-4059? 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

That was fun. We've just heard She's Gone by Dovers from the album Pebbles, CD, 02, Original 60s Punk and Psych Classics. What Shall I Do by Details. And before that, Cyclothymia. The Versatiles. And before that, Youth and Experience. Doug Brown and the Omens on the album Friday at the Hideout. Previous to that, T.E.S. Graba by Los Pops on the album Algo Salva y Vol 2. 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It's 70 degrees in New York.

Welcome to the new WFMU Rock and Soul radio stream. I've got a lot of great music for you this hour. Enjoy the electric sounds of artificial intelligence.

Hey hey, all you cool cats and kittens out there in Radio Land. This is the Bunny hopping at you on the WFMU Rock and Soul stream. Let's take a quick peek at what Mother Nature's got cooking for us in the Big Apple on this fine afternoon. We're tucked under a blanket of clouds with the mercury sitting pretty at 70 degrees. Humidity's hugging us tight at 88%, so you might feel a bit of that mugginess as you groove through the city. Keep it locked right here for all the hits and a splash of soul, only on WFMU. Stay smooth, New York.

That was fun. You've just heard What Cha Gonna Do About It by Evil on the album Scum of the Earth. And previous to that, What to Do Mono by the Rolling Stones. When I See That Girl of Mine demo. The Kinks on the album Kinda Kinks. Do You. Everly Brothers from the album The Everly Brothers Sing. I Tell No Lies. Escapades from the album Pebbles, CD, 05, original 60s punk and psych classics. And previous to that, Girl in the Mini Skirt. Era of Sound on the album 60s Archives 04, Florida and New Mexico Punk. And before that, Get Me to the World on Time by Electric Prunes on the album Nuggets, original artifacts from the first psychedelic era, 1965 to 1968. You can make a request at 516-654-4059. 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It's 70 degrees in New York. Now, back to the music.

0: It's the birds. And now they're playing differently again. And they're looking for a new kind of America through their kind of music. And this is not a country music, and it's not a city music, but maybe it's an American kind of music. It's not a raucous, ego-trippy, I'm hipper than you are album, but more like an album that says, I'm lonely. Maybe it has to do with the mood of the nation.
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0: Let the music roll and let the words flow on top of it. As if the music is the highway and the words are the rider. It's up to you. The album is called Ballad of Easy Rider. And it's on Columbia Records.

Hey there, groovy listeners. This is the Bunny hopping at you on the WFMU Rock and Soul stream. Let's take a quick look at what's happening outside in the Big Apple. We've got ourselves a cloudy sky over NYC this fine afternoon with the mercury sitting pretty at a comfortable 70 degrees. Humidity's high, though, at 88%, so it might feel a bit muggier than you'd like. Whether you're hitting the streets or just chilling to the tunes, keep cool and stay smooth. Keep it locked right here for all the best beats and updates. Rock and roll, soul, and everything in between, we've got it all on WFMU Rock and Soul Stream. 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
1: That was fun. We've just heard How Long, The James Hunter 6. Previous to that, Wild Little Tiger, The Isley Brothers, and before that, So I'm Wrong and You Are Right by Blues Magoose from the album Electric Comic Book, Expanded. I See the Light by Five Americans from the album Nuggets, Original Artifacts from the First Psychedelic Era, 1965 to 1968. Previous to that, Don't Let Me Lose This Dream, Dusty Springfield on the album The Dusty Springfield Anthology. Before that, Buzzsaw by The Turtles from the album The Turtles Present The Battle of the Bands. Before that, What Time Is It? By The Jive 5 with Eugene Pitt on the album Smash, Boom, Bang, The Songs and Productions of Feldman Goldstein Gotherer. Did you know you can make a request at 516-654-4059? 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Now, back to the show.

Hope you're enjoying the Rock and Soul Bunny Show. Dino Wants Religion. Fabs on the album Back from the Grave, Part 2. And before that, Any Way You Want It, Dave Clark 5. And previous to that, Ben Ami by Elstrons from the album Algo Salva Heat. Before that, I Feel a Whole Lot Better. Four of Us on the album Spend Your Life USA Garage Greats. 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It's 70 degrees in New York. Now, back to the music.

Hey everyone, thanks for joining me tonight for this very special edition of Cherry Blossom Clinic. I am Mistress Jessie, and I know some of you know me from my Thursday 6 p.m. show, Mistress of a Thousand Moods, right here on Rockin' Soul Radio. I am honored that Terry has asked me to fill in for her amazing CBC show this week because I plan to bring you as many moods as I can for the next 2 hours. I hope you're all digging what you have heard so far. So without further ado, let me tell you what I played in that first set. We heard No Means No off of the 1989 Wrong release with the track Oh No, Bruno! Before No Means No, we heard Rush off of the 1975 Fly By Night release and the track Best I Can. Before Rush, we heard Zanny Stars off of the Take Shape EP new release with Honey. Before Zanny Stars, we heard Eero Koivistoinen off of the 1968 Valka Kunta release and the track Pienta Pelia Urbanisa Limos Inessa. And sheesh, I'm kind of sorry if I absolutely butchered that pronunciation, but hey, even if you can't properly announce a great song, you gotta play it. Because, you know, everyone deserves to hear an awesome track. Also in that set, we heard Neil Young and Crazy Horse off of the 1981 Reactor release with Opera Star. Before Neil Young and Crazy Horse, we heard Warm off of the 2018 Exhumed compilation with Black Swan. Before Warm, we heard UK Subs off of the 1981 Diminished Responsibility release and the track Time and Matter. And we started that set with The Saints off of the 1978 Eternally Yours release with the track Rundown. All right, guys, we have one set in the book, so sit back, hey, grab another cocktail or two as we get ready to see what surprises I have in store for us in set number 2.

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We are back, and I want to thank you all for listening to this very special Cherry Blossom Clinic right here on Rockin' Soul Radio. I am so happy you all decided to join me tonight. Alrighty, so now let me tell you what you just heard in that second set. We heard Ruckus off the self-titled new release and the track Hot in the City. Before Ruckus, we heard Art Trip and the Static Sound off of the 2025 cassette release with Cheese Spread. Before Art Trip and the Static Sound, we heard Metcoivia off of the 1982-1986 release with Hiroshi. Before Metcoivia, we heard Half Japanese off of the 1980 Half Gentleman Not Beast release and the track She Cracked. Before Half Japanese, we heard Rob Joe Star Band of the 1975 self-titled release and the track Stone Away. Before Rob Joe Star Band, we heard Robert Calvert of the 1974 Captain Lockheed and the Starfighters release with The Right Stuff. Before Robert Calvert, we heard Axis Sova and their new single, Blow Up. And yeah, that one just makes me think of that fantastic movie, Blow Up. Both are just so great. And we started that set with Head Cheese off of the Dump Run new release and the track Copy and Paste. All right, guys, that is two sets in the books, and I really hope I am doing Terry's Cherry Blossom Clinic some justice here. But hey, if not, there are still two more sets to go. So hang with me to see just how many more moods I can fit into this show.

counted like a rock, the mother, father figure. Somebody's had too much to thank. Send your mother home, your navel. Case of the pulse.

0: everyone. I have a quick show announcement for you all. We have a new show starting September 9th. JS will be hosting the Aromatic Arboretum from 4 to 6 p.m. So be sure to check him out next week right here on Rockin' Still Radio. All right, okay, now let's run down what we heard in that third set. We heard Balaclava with their new single, The Count of Rat Piss Manor. And I think that gets song title of the night. Before Balaclava, we heard The Birthday Party off of the 1981 Prayers on Fire release and the track Zoo Music Girl. Before The Birthday Party, we heard Metal Urbane and their 1977 single Paris Marquis. Before Metal Urbane, we heard Captain Beefheart and the Magic Band off of the 1980 Dock at the Radar Station release with Ashtray Heart. Also in that set, we heard Nice Strong Arm off of the 1990 Stress City release and the track My Perception. Before Nice Strong Arm, we heard Phantom Toll Booth off of the 1988 Power Toy release with the track Barracuda. Before Phantom Toll Booth, we heard Bodega and their super catchy new single, Weather Me. And we started that set with Spread Joy off of the forthcoming 3 new release and the track Iambic Pentameter. All right, gang, 3 sets in the books, and hopefully you've liked what you've heard, or at least some of what you heard. So let's keep this party going as we get into our final set of music.
1: This is for all the ladies out there that like to get dressed up. I'm talking about all you

Welcome back, everyone. Let's run down what we heard in that fourth and final set. We heard Heavens to Betsy and their new single, Ain't Never Going Back. Before Heavens to Betsy, we heard Tall Dwarves off of the 1992 The Short and Sick of It compilation with Get Out of the Garage. Before Tall Dwarves, we heard Simple Minds off of the 2004 Silver Box compilation and the track Life in a Day, 8879. Before Simple Minds, we heard Opera de Nuit off of the 1986 Soirée de l'Hombre single with Ami Ament. Also in that set, we heard Salmon Sisters and their new track, Siesta. Before Salmon Sisters, we heard Pussy Galore off of the 1989 Dial M for Motherfucker release and the track, 1 hour later. Before Pussy Galore, we heard Holger Zuke, Jaw Wobble, and Yaki Liebesite off of the 1982 Full Circle release and the track, How Much Are They? And man, I really picked way too many hard to pronounce bands and names and songs for this show. Yikes. Thanks for all sticking with me and listening to those horrible, horrible pronunciations. Before that, we heard Mirror Glaze and their new single, Automat. And we started that set with Kiss off of the Destroys Anaheim 76 new release and the track Strutter. Well, guys, that was so much fun being here with you all. Thank you, everyone, for tuning in tonight. And thank you, Terry, for entrusting me with these 2 hours. I hope I didn't let you down. Thanks again, everyone, for keeping me company on the live comments board. I always love that. And I hope you all enjoyed today's show as much as I enjoyed putting it together for you. So with that, I am going to leave you with Stone Axe and their 1971 single, Slave of Fear. Have a great evening, everyone, and stay tuned for Fringe Factory with DJ Vicky V. And I am going to see you all again with 1,000 Moods tomorrow.

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Beyond, beyond, beyond, beyond, beyond, beyond, beyond, beyond, beyond, beyond, beyond, beyond, beyond, beyond, beyond, beyond, beyond, beyond, beyond, beyond, beyond, beyond, beyond, beyond, beyond, beyond, beyond, beyond, beyond, beyond, beyond, beyond, beyond, beyond, beyond, beyond, beyond, beyond, beyond, beyond, beyond, beyond, beyond, beyond, beyond, beyond, beyond, beyond, beyond, beyond, beyond, beyond, beyond, beyond, beyond, beyond, beyond, beyond, beyond, beyond, beyond, beyond, beyond, beyond, beyond, beyond, beyond, beyond, beyond, beyond, beyond, beyond, beyond, beyond, beyond, beyond, beyond, beyond, beyond, beyond, beyond, beyond, beyond, beyond, beyond, beyond, beyond, beyond, beyond, beyond, beyond, beyond, beyond, beyond, beyond, beyond

All right. Hey, hey, there you are. You Fringe Factory freaks. Come on in. Welcome. It's DJ Vicky B here. And I'm getting that rock and roll time machine revved up in my Fringe Factory garage. Come on. Come to the party. It's been a minute. It's been a little minute. But she's purring now, getting all revved up. 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